0: faut archer.
1: 88.6 ou 97.2.
2: On the other side lies a different realm. A realm of sound, sight, and thought. You step into a space where shadows and lights coexist. You've just entered the soul dimension. Beverly Hills, a quiet neighborhood bathed in summer lights. Trees line the streets of this affluent enclave. But today, a brilliant young musician is about to sign a deal out of this universe.

What you have experienced may not be what it appeared to be, or perhaps it was more than you could have ever imagined. To gain a kingdom in a day and sacrifice a soul for eternity.

Schmeichel, Kanchelskis, Hughes, out to Gibbs, back to Hughes, to Cantona, the Frenchman's away, goes past one man, past two, delightful little flick, takes it on the outside of his boot.

Lamping in my Kmart mansion. I'm in the style department with a pile in my cart, ripping the aisle apart. With great power comes absolutely no responsibility for content. Completely despondent and condescending. The king of nonsense and controversy is on her.

more relief, more belief, more distance, more reach. The truth is, I don't know, it's so deep. More pressure, more release, more relief, more belief.

the verso. 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Look at me, man, came here past foe. Look at the pressure, look at the souls. Look at the freedom, look at the clones. 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Look at my foes. More relief, more push, more new, more new. Yes, yes, understand how to and you taught me how to so I can forget you. Traveling, mind, rubber land, let the trunk rattle down. What's true to you, what's real? This is still all the marching cars sitting on top of your car. We don't know.

List in the newness of a world untouched by human hands. It's undiscovered civilizations in uncharted lands.

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When submarine winds blow through the silent chill, you're introduced to the deep thrill. So wanna stay a while if you got time to kill.

My dear Tariq Muzyad, I'm writing you this letter from the other side of the sea, while sitting

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1: 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That nigga killed hip hop.
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3: That nigga told everybody about him.
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